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1: 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All passengers for this flight are requested to board at gate number one.
0: I have to go now. I'm gonna miss you.
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0: 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Dunkin' Donuts.
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Here's the song popularized by Rudy Tagsip or Tagsip of Halamana. 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Basta Joy and Joy.

Yeah, rap bum bum bum. We are not promoting anything, people of Gidepan, but just we just like to play the music. But then again, the music was popularized by Rudy Tagsip of Halamana. Again, we are not promoting anything bad for everything, ladies and gentlemen, and people of Gidepan. 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Pero bago yan, hello to Ma'am Lorna Bartolaba Obas, na kikinig ngayon mula po sa Purok 5D, Lanao, Gidepan City. And she is requesting a song later po. We will gonna play this song po later on. And here's a song popularized by Jason and Town, Idana, only here, Joy FM 102.3, Busted Joy and Joy. 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